magical about that one. For that reason, it's one of my favorite tracks, so I'm glad you didn't listen.

This is especially for hi-fi buffs, and we feel it's possibly the high spot of our career this week. It's important to remember that this kind of garbage isn't easy to sell, and that's why we're giving it away to you. Yes, it's for Gillan fans only. It's called post-fade brain damage, or possibly post-fade brain damage.